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1: London City Airport's expansion will be rooted in local growth and transparency, a senior official has insisted. In 2024, ministers approved plans to increase passenger capacity at the East London hub from 6.5 million to 9 million per annum by 2031 in a bid to turbocharge the economy. The airport, which is the capital's most central runway, handles around 4 million passengers per year, mostly short-haul flights to European destinations. Travel chiefs are now evaluating the best way in which to achieve the expansion. This includes applying for permission from the Civil Aviation Authority, CAA, for a lower approach, which could allow the larger Airbus A320neo to operate there. A decision is expected next month. A North London park is set to undergo substantial improvement works as the council looks to make it safer and more accessible for residents. The plans include upgrading and relocating the children's playground and replacing footpaths that are showing signs of wear and deterioration. Harrow Council is asking for residents to give their views on the planned changes to Roxbourne Park in Pinner. The local authority has said the proposals have been developed following site assessments and engagement with local stakeholders, with the aim of improving the long-term sustainability of the park. The changes put forward include improved play facilities for children and families, better quality footpaths throughout, wayfinding signs, and improved accessibility between different areas of the park. The council says the measures are designed to enhance the park for current and future generations. I'm Georgina Stansfield, and that was your local news update from the LGR News Desk.
2: Στον LGR δεν ξέρουμε μόνο από μουσική, ξέρουμε και από διαφήμιση. 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
1: Camden Council has placed strict conditions on a nightclub where managers twice failed to call the police after two bar brawls. The Camden, an event space in the titular borough, had caught the ire of Metropolitan Police officers who reported poor management and a culture of non-compliance was jeopardising public safety amid a slew of complaints about noise from neighbours. At a council hearing on Thursday, August 13th, police accused the premises licence holder of repeatedly breaching licensing conditions to save money and said they feared the club's owner and premises licence holder, Mr. Kashka Ray, was withholding CCTV footage that revealed alleged crimes committed at the club. August 2024 did not feel like a safe time for London's ethnic minorities, especially those from the Muslim community. Advised to stay behind closed doors, many waited and hoped for the best as a wave of anti-immigration demonstrations and riots took place across the UK, following a horrific attack in Southport, which saw three young girls tragically killed at a dance class. Misinformation had spread around the identity of the attacker, with high-profile figures from the far right initially alleging that it was an Islamist migrant. Despite the police's best efforts to quell speculation, the horse had bolted. After a week of chaos across the country, London was readying itself. Minorities were told to stay inside to not get caught up in riots, which were rumoured to spread as far as Brentford, Harrow, North Finchley and Walthamstow. I'm Georgina Stansfield, and that was your local news update from the LGR News Desk.
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0: Επιστρέψαμε πίσω στην παρέα μας με τον Μάικ Ακουμή και τα Sports News. 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
1: Good morning, Maria. Good morning to all the LGR listeners. I hope you all had a good week and let's make it a great weekend. It's the kickoff for the Premier League and the Greek Super League this weekend. If you can remember last season, Arsenal were champions, second place were Man City, third place Man United, fourth place Aston Villa, fifth Liverpool, sixth Bournemouth, and seven Sunderland. They held the top seven spots. Is it going to be the same this season? Arsenal favourites to win the Premier League. They've had a few players come in. This week they agreed a £51 million fee with Gonza. Spurs agreed a £75 million fee for Savino from Man City as well. So it's getting interesting. I mean, we've got some great fixtures and we kick off this evening. The first game of the Premier League will be Arsenal versus Coventry at 8 o'clock this evening. Tomorrow, Saturday, we've got Hull City versus Man United, Everton versus Crystal Palace, Ipswich versus Sunderland, Nottingham Forest versus Leeds, and Brentford versus Tottenham. We've also got a League Two fixture, Shrewsbury Town versus Barnet. That's an away game for Barnet. In the Emirates FA Cup preliminary round, we've got Haringey Borough versus Brentford, Stockford versus Cofosters, both 3 o'clock kickoffs. And in the Greek Super League, we kick off with AK Athens versus Heracles, Kalamata versus Aris, Olympiacos versus Atromitos. Then on Sunday in the Premier League, we got Brighton versus Aston Villa, Manchester City versus Bournemouth, Newcastle versus Liverpool. And in the Greece Super League, we got Offi versus Volos, Baok versus Livadiakos, and Panatolikos versus Asteras Tripolis. And on Monday, we got in the Premier League, Fulham versus Chelsea, kick off 8 o'clock. So it's going to be an interesting weekend. All these fixtures are mainly on Sky Sports, so you'll be able to watch them there. And let's hope they're going to give us some great games over the weekend. Also, we've had some great results this week. We had in the Tuesday UEFA Champions League playoffs first leg, Levski 0, AK Athens 0, Dynamo Zagreb 2, Viking 2, Fenerbahce 1, Lyon 1. Then in the Spartan South Midlands Premier League, we had Cofosters 0, Enfield 3. Wednesday in the UEFA Champions League playoffs first leg, we had Celtic 3, Lask 0, NEC 1, Boulder 3. And last night in the UEFA Europa League and Conference League, some of the leagues and games that I picked out for results are Kairat versus Anderlecht, Kairat 0, Anderlecht 3, Besiktas 3, Kono 0, Trabzonspor 0, Ferencváros 1, St. Trédon 1, Omonia Nicosia 0. And what a game that was. That was 0-0. We've only, going into added time, the St. Trédon scored a goal. Benfica 3, AGF 0. In the UEFA Conference League playoffs, we had Tromsø 0, Brighton 0, Bulk 1, Brom 1, Gwente 2, Karabag 2, Konigsabse 2, Monaco 3, Sion 2, Ajax 4, Ghent 0, Hibernian 0. We also had Panathinaikos 2, Prelova 2, Hearts 2, Rapid Vienna 2. So there's some great games this weekend, some great results there. Also, we got next week, we got Backgammon World Championships that's taking place in the West End, and we got a Cyprus representative team taking place and taking part in that competition. So we wish them luck. Also, we had a gold medal this week for Cypriot judoka Yannis Antonio winning a gold medal at Lima Grand Prix. Also, we got a Cypriot padel team to take part in the Mediterranean Games. Padel's a new game. It's like a form of tennis, right? And it's a new game. And it's great to see it's taking part on a national level in the Mediterranean Games. And Cyprus will be taking part. And on that note, I wish everyone a good weekend. Let's make the most of it. Have a good one. Fantastic.
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2: A North London park is set to undergo substantial improvement works as the council looks to make it safer and more accessible for residents. The plans include upgrading and relocating the children's playground and replacing footpaths that are showing signs of wear and deterioration. Harrow Council is asking for residents to give their views on the planned changes to Roxbourne Park in Pinner. The local authority has said the proposals have been developed following site assessments and engagement with local stakeholders, with the aim of improving the long-term sustainability of the park. The changes put forward include improved play facilities for children and families, better quality footpaths throughout, wayfinding signs, and improved accessibility between different areas of the park. The council says the measures are designed to enhance the park for current and future generations. August 2024 did not feel like a safe time for London's ethnic minorities, especially those from the Muslim community. Advised to stay behind closed doors, many waited and hoped for the best as a wave of anti-immigration demonstrations and riots took place across the UK, following a horrific attack in Southport, which saw three young girls tragically killed at a dance class. Misinformation had spread around the identity of the attacker, with high-profile figures from the far right initially alleging that it was an Islamist migrant. Despite the police's best efforts to quell speculation, the horse had bolted. After a week of chaos across the country, London was readying itself. Minorities were told to stay inside to not get caught up in riots, which were rumoured to spread as far as Brentford, Harrow, North Finchley and Walthamstow. I'm Georgina Stansfield, and that was your local news update from the LGR News Desk.
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1: Questions remain over who will pay for the Duke and Duchess of Sussex's security when they return to the UK in a few weeks' time. Royal Observer correspondent Josh Rom says the Sussex's visit to the UK proved a success.
2: As we saw in the summer, Meghan and the children were able to get in and out of the UK largely undetected for private family matters, whilst Prince Harry was still able to appear publicly and conduct charitable endeavours.
1: New Chancellor John Healey is facing a fresh challenge ahead of his first budget announcement. Official figures show government borrowing unexpectedly rose to £1.8 billion last month. That's 68% higher than a year ago. We could be in for a stormier and wetter autumn and early winter. Forecasters are predicting an unprecedented El Nino event, which is a natural weather pattern that occurs every 2 to 7 years. And Coventry City returned to top flight action for the first time in a quarter of a century. They're taking on Arsenal later. From Radio News Hub, I'm Grace McIntosh.
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1: The Prime Minister says Harry and Meghan's security is a private matter for them when they move back to the UK later this month. It's been 6 years since the Duke and Duchess of Sussex moved to the US. Royal Observer correspondent Josh Roms says security is an important factor for the couple.
2: Of course, Prince Harry has previously cited security as a number one barrier, as one of his sticking points for bringing Meghan and his children to the UK.
1: French police have released footage appearing to show officers being attacked by migrants as they tried to stop a small boat crossing in the Channel. The video shows people in life jackets throwing objects at officers, who then use a type of pepper spray before slashing the inflatable boat once it's empty. And the world's oldest person, Ethel Caterham, is celebrating her 117th birthday today in Surrey. She says it's been a year of many firsts, including stroking a llama and holding hands with the king. From Radio News Hub, I'm Grace McIntosh.
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1: Meghan could make an acting comeback when she, Harry and their children return to the UK later this month, Grace McIntosh reports.
2: There are suggestions Meghan has been offered a role in an upcoming UK-based project, although no details have been confirmed. The couple are reportedly planning to live outside of London, with Prince Archie and Princess Lilibet already enrolled in schools here. They'll remain non-working royals and live in a non-royal residence.
1: An illegal immigrant has been jailed for life for murdering a man in the UK just 3 years after serving a sentence in Romania for a similar killing. 59-year-old Eugeniu Nimtu was found guilty of fatally stabbing his flatmate and fellow Romanian Georgia Trica in Walthamstow on February the 20th. Forecasters have warned that the UK is set to experience more storms and rain over the upcoming autumn and winter seasons, caused by an unprecedented El Nino event. And retail sales slipped back last month as clothing sales fell at the fastest rate for more than a year, according to the Office for National Statistics. That's the latest from Radio News Hub. I'm Ben Monsey.
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1: The Duchess of Sussex could make a return to acting once she and her family have moved back to the UK, Grace McIntosh reports.
2: First reported by an Australian news website, Meghan is said to have been offered a role in an upcoming project based in the UK, though no further details have been confirmed. The couple will return to the UK in a few weeks' time and live in a non-royal residence outside of London.
1: We're being warned that over the upcoming autumn and winter seasons, the UK is set to experience more storms and rain caused by an unprecedented El Nino event. It impacts global rainfall patterns and average temperatures. The funeral of 17-year-old Joe Carthy has taken place in County Kildare following the M9 crash which claimed the lives of five teenagers. Meanwhile, a vigil is planned in Carlow tonight for the family seriously injured in the collision. Prime Minister Andy Burnham is deploying Whitehall officials to mayor's offices as part of his bid to shift powers out of Westminster. And Royal Mail has missed its delivery targets again, despite reporting an improvement in performance. From Radio News Hub, I'm Ben Monsey.
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1: The newly appointed leader in charge of deciding how £20 million will be spent to improve Harlesden in North London has described the investment as an opportunity to help strengthen and heal the community. Earlier this year, Harlesden was chosen as one of two Brent wards to each receive the multi-million pound funding as part of the government's Pride in Place programme. The initiative aims to deliver visible improvements in places across the country that are facing high inequalities. Harlesden resident of more than 20 years, Sandra White, has been offered the role of independent chair of the neighbourhood board, which will decide how the £20 million will be spent over the next 10 years. She will help put together a long-term plan for the area, ensuring projects are devised by and for local people. While London is often seen as prosperous overall,

0: Analysis by Brent Council reveals that deprivation has worsened relative to other parts of England since the pandemic, with some of the most acute pressures concentrated in areas such as Stonebridge, Roundwood and Harlesden and Kensal Green. The biggest motivation is that I really don't like waste. In August 2009, having recently quit his job and in need of something useful to do with the spare time he suddenly had, Kilburn resident Michael Stewart started an initiative to reduce the amount of fruit that was being left to rot in people's private gardens. Having grown up blackberry picking in Stanmore, 50 years later, Mr. Stewart heads a group that last year harvested around 3 tons of apples, pears and plums from gardens across Kilburn, which may otherwise have been left to rot on lawns, patios and pavements. I'm Georgina Stansfield, and that was your local news update from the LGR News Desk.
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1: Come to the Brunswick Centre next to Russell Square Tube Station, one of London's open-air leisure, dining and shopping destinations. Just a five-minute walk from Euston, King's Cross and St Pancras, the Brunswick Centre has something for everyone, from ages 3 to 93. 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
1: Barnet Council is on track to have the largest budget gap in London by 2028, BBC analysis has revealed. The local authority is projected to have a budget deficit of nearly £113.5 million by the end of the 2027-28 financial year, the second largest of any council in England. The findings, released on Thursday the 20th, come as part of research by the BBC's Shared Data Unit, looking into town hall finances in the UK. Across England, only Hampshire County Council, with an expected deficit of nearly £180 million, is expected to be in a worse position than Barnet by the end of 2027-28. A mum from North London has complained that failures by the local authority left her

0: child with no educational placement after she requested an emergency review of their Education Health and Care Plan, EHCP, according to a local government ombudsman LGO report. The woman, referred to in the reports as Miss X, had raised concerns about the quality of the secondary school. Her child, referred to as Y, was attending and no longer wanted them to continue there for the final year. She said the council failed to complete a key stage transfer review of Y's EHCP by the legal deadline. Harrow Council accepted it had not found a placement for Y ahead of the academic year after Miss X had removed them from the school due to concerns it could not meet her child's needs. The ombudsman found that it is likely the council didn't start arranging suitable education for Y until February 2025, despite Miss X first raising the issue in September 2024. I'm Georgina Stansfield, and that was your local news update from the LGR News Desk.
1: Στον LGR δεν ξέρουμε μόνο από μουσική. 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

We're straight off into the second hour of tonight's show here on LGR, your favourite Greek frequency, LGR 1033. Vlega, Drian, Dadria. We're in the heart of summer as well. It must say, well, we can't really talk, 21st of August. Καλοκαίρι στο Λονδίνο, καλοκαίρι με το LGR. 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You can check us out, listen 24/7 to your heart's content. What you're saying, I was in North London earlier and somebody was blasting LGR at their windows from their car, and I thought, how surreal. When you hear LGR on the roads, I think it was on FM or digital, of course, we're there on DAB Plus Digital 1030. Community frequency. Doing it for the community here on LGR, sending you lots of love wherever you may be. From the heart of North Finchley. 07376 610 33 07 6 1 10 33 6 6 1 3 3. You can DM us there on London Greek Radio. You can DM Instagram. Follow. Also, we're on TikTok and London Greek Radio, Instagram, Facebook. LGR.

0: Love this remix. It's a new one, 2006 Summer from Stan the Man, or Giras Stan. Geb Semada na Mimpo. Official remix 2026. Definitely one of my favourite picks. If I had to choose one of the picks.
1: Γεια σας, είμαι ο Σταν και ακούτε το πρώτο ελληνικό ραδιόφωνο στο Λονδίνο, LGR.
0: Bravo, κύριε Σταν, and he's been here in the studio, in the very studios of LGR Live. He's sat in the opposite seat. You can't see it. It's on the chair here in the studio, μαζί μας, a little while back, and he's performed at one of the LGR events as well. Good game. And Jane is still producing top songs. I've got to play the instrumental there. We've still got a jam-packed program all the way till 7 p.m. Brilliant tunes on the way still. And I'll get all your summer favourites all into the LGR mix. If you're feeling a little shy, you can DM London Greek Radio on Instagram with your favourite song of the moment to your flavour of the month. Or you can WhatsApp 07376611033. Got some requests coming in for Zach. Could you play Erota, Argyros, Andromache, yeah. Keep them coming in and I'll do what I can for you. As I'm here till 7 p.m. And actually, okay. Let's check out something new from Argyros. Get Rack. Get Casino. Casino, baby. Corona Gramata.

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1: Camden Council is set to greenlight changes to the £1 billion O2 Centre regeneration, with 240 fewer affordable homes, as it wraps up its public consultation on the plans. Landsec's 14-acre master plan for 1,800 new homes, restaurants, a cinema and green spaces on brownfield land in Finchley Road will be passed to the Mayor of London's office for approval, following several controversial changes to the project. First approved in 2023, the development has stalled due to financial pressures, including from spiralling construction costs, interest rates and new building regulations demanding redesigns. After Mayor Sadiq Khan slashed affordable housing targets from 35 to 20% as part of an emergency package to boost construction in the capital, the scheme's total allocation of homes for low-income households has been reduced from 570, or 31%, to 330, or 18%. Fare evasion could be costing transport

0: for London, TfL, up to £21 million more than officially reported, it has emerged. Officials have revealed that they incorporate a 10% reduction on the estimated value of the amount lost to evaders due to the limitations of available data. TfL say they lose £190 million annually to those who choose not to pay for their journeys on the network, a rate of around 3.5%. Transport chiefs say they hope to bring the rate down to 1.5% by the end of 2031. However, they have now admitted that the amount lost could be as high as £211 million per year, far higher than the £168 million in estimated extra revenue raised from fare rises on buses and tubes earlier this year. I'm Georgina Stansfield, and that was your local news update from the LGR News Desk.
1: Στον LGR δεν ξέρουμε μόνο από μουσική. 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

0: big tune this summer, Katerina Yolou και Λογαριασμός. Πολύ ωραία. I mean, close to the white, it's just it's approaching 7 p.m. Tony Neil Fiddle here on the hot drive home. You've been listening to Friday's Feel Good Mix with myself in the hot seat. Don't go anywhere, you D. I can see him walking up the stairs. It's Mikey Mike up next. Giras Michalis Mikhail. Be keeping you company Friday night, live 3 to 10 p.m. Live here on LGR, keeping you entertained this weekend. Feel Good Fridays, Feel Good LGR. So if you're going out with LGR, make sure minute más y más, keep it tight, keep it locked. Minute sintonis maestros, econondrisquetris, lgr.co.uk. 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Take care. Keep it LGR.
1: Sussex, alongside six other high-profile figures, have been ordered to pay an initial £9.5 million towards the legal costs of the publisher of the Daily Mail. The group lost a High Court case over claims of unlawful information gathering. Vulnerable people are being told to avoid eating runny eggs in cafes and restaurants because of a risk of salmonella. It comes as an outbreak has left one person dead and hundreds of others ill. Andy Burnham told victims of terrorism the country stands with them at a ceremony for the inaugural National Day for Victims and Survivors of Terrorism.
2: From all of my experiences, what I do know is this. As the days pass and the world moves on, you can't. Nothing is the same, and every day brings pain.
1: And Premier League action is back. Coventry City return to the Premier League tonight for the first time in 25 years. The Sky Blues face a tough opening test away to reigning champions Arsenal as the new top flight season gets underway. That's the latest from Radio News Hub. I'm Tanita Sims.
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It's Mikey Mike. We're Friday Night Live. A big thank you to Mr. Tony Novido for keeping you entertained for the last 3 hours. Etsy Bon. Can't believe 21st of August already. Summer has flown by. You've just got back from the summer holidays. Hope you had a great time. If you haven't had a chance to go away, a big thank you to staying and keeping us entertained here with London Greek Radio by your side. A big week for GCSE results this week, so a big congratulations to all our students who received their GCSE results yesterday. If you received them, you'd like to celebrate the success, give me a call on 0208-346-3345. Great to hear how you did. This is Friday Night Live with me, Mikey Mike, right here on your official Greek music station, London Greek Radio. I think we're almost ready to kick off. Just waiting for the thumbs up. Yes, we've got it. Αρχίζουμε με τη μεγάλη φωνή της Άννα Βίση. Yeah, yeah, oh, bummin'.

0: 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We're gonna go to a short commercial break and we'll be back right after this.
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Right there, ladies and gentlemen, the time to look ahead now to this weekend's kickoff to the Premier League. Of course, kicking off in about 15 minutes, or sorry, 9 minutes' time. Arsenal taking on Coventry in the season opener. We'll keep you updated with the scores of that one. And tomorrow, early kickoff, Hull City hosting Manchester United. At 3 p.m, Everton hosting Crystal Palace. Ipswich Town hosting Sunderland. And Nottingham Forest hosting Leeds. Midlands derby there. And at 5:30, Brentford hosting Spurs. Currently on their spending spree at the moment. Another win. And on Sunday, Brighton hosting Aston Villa. Man City hosting Bournemouth and Newcastle hosting Liverpool. So, yeah, it's going to be a great start to the Premier League.

If you haven't already done so, you can join the LGR Fantasy Football League. Completely free, and it's all for a bit of fun. So head over to the LGR Instagram page. All you need to do is download the FA Premier League app, and you can join the LGR League with the unique code UYWMD3. That's Uniform Yankee Whiskey Mike Delta 3. All the details on our social media pages. It's all a bit of fun. Have you got what it takes to outwit your friends and LGR presenters in choosing your best fantasy football team?

first flashback from Pascalis Terzis, Geastados. I'm going to even further back. The amazing tune from the one and only Anna Visi. Για ψεύτικα. Mixing it up this evening.

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Of course, it's Never Gonna Give You Up, Rick Astley, a Greek version. Udo Evra. I want to credit my son to this one because he went through some of my old tunes.

Premier League update, Arsenal 2, Coventry City 0. Looks like it's one-way traffic at the moment. Here's Remedo Hovig, Mana Mutha Drellato.

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2: Vulnerable people are being urged to avoid eating runny eggs in cafes and restaurants because of a risk of salmonella. Andy Hoyle reports.
3: Earlier this week, the UK Health Security Agency said 207 cases of salmonella have been confirmed between August the 11th last year and August the 1st this year. It comes after an outbreak that's left one person dead and hundreds of others ill. Health officials say cases may be linked to eggs imported from outside of the UK.
2: Next, the Duke of Sussex and six other high-profile figures have been ordered to pay an initial £9.5 million towards the legal costs of the publisher of the Daily Mail. The group lost a high court case over claims of unlawful information gathering. The world is in for a ride as an unprecedented El Niño event is set to bring more storms and rain to the UK. Experts say it'll affect weather patterns and harvests worldwide. And England have beaten Pakistan as Joe Root celebrated his captaincy comeback with victory. That's the latest from Radio News Hub. I'm Tanita Sims.
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1: A young girl has died in hospital after she was pulled from the sea in West Sussex, alongside three family members who also died. That's according to a law firm acting for the hospital and the Palestinian Forum in Britain. Six-year-old Saja Al-Kawaz had been in hospital in a critical condition since the incident. Vulnerable people, such as young children, should avoid eating runny eggs in cafes and restaurants because of a risk of salmonella. Andy Hoyle reports.
2: It comes after an outbreak that's left one person dead and hundreds of others ill. Health officials say cases may be linked to eggs imported from outside of the UK, which are mainly used in food service and catering. Earlier this week, the UK Health Security Agency said 207 cases of salmonella have been confirmed between August the 11th last year and August the 1st this year.
1: And comedian Jimmy Cricket's son has remembered him as a family man, a hero and a champion as he led his funeral service. That's the latest from Radio News Hub. I'm Tanita Sims.
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1: 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We have over 30 years' experience in creating beautiful memories and final farewells. 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